0: Oh, hi, and welcome back to That's English.
1: Hello, everyone.
0: Samantha, what are you doing?
1: Well, I'm trying to decide where I'd like to live, but London is so big.
0: Well, maybe I can help. I know London pretty well.
1: Well, I want a friendly neighbourhood with local bars and shops, quite close to a park and leisure centre, all with a view of the river and near a tube station.
0: It won't be easy to find somewhere affordable with all those conditions.
1: Well, what do you think of this area?
0: That area's a bit dodgy. It's not very safe at all. I've heard it's got a high crime rate. Let's watch today's episode. You might see a place you like.
1: Ah, yes. Karen's friend Sue also wants to find a flat like me.
0: While you watch, answer this question. How does Karen help Sue in her search for a new flat?
2: The area looks nice. But why do you want to move?
3: Well, it takes me an hour and a half to get to work from where I live at the moment. I'm up at 6 in the morning and I don't get home till 7:30 at the earliest.
2: Yes, that's a long day.
3: Exactly. And I live so far away from the station and there isn't much street lighting. I don't really feel safe walking home on my own.
2: Is that area a bit dodgy now?
3: Well, there have been a lot of break-ins lately. Last week there was one quite near me and then another one further down the road.
2: So where are the flats exactly? Are they closer to your work?
3: They're in the Docklands. Work would only be about 10 minutes away by train. I'm going to see a flat there on Saturday. Will you come with me? All right.
4: This is really nice. Look, we're here. There's the river. That's the station right in front of the flats. And further west, there's a park. Here.
2: Oh, yes. That's one of the most beautiful parks in London. And it's only a short distance away, I think.
4: And apparently there's a cycle route to West London.
2: You could do that if you had a bike.
4: Well, you never know. If I lived here, I might buy a bike.

0: So, Sue, can I call you Sue?
1: Yes, of course.
0: As you can see, the flat is situated in a prime location and quite close to two tube stations. Bond Street is a 15-minute train ride away on the Jubilee line.
1: Great for shopping.
0: And the leisure centre, located opposite the apartment building, has one of the most modern gyms in London.
1: Imagine having a gym just in front of where you live.
2: Is there a local market?
0: Well, there's talk of a street market.
2: So in other words, there isn't one.
0: But just listen a moment.
2: I can't hear anything.
0: Exactly. This is an extremely quiet neighbourhood, one of the most peaceful areas in London. Lots of green spaces.
2: Maybe it's too peaceful. It's dead at the weekend.
1: What do you mean?
2: Well, everybody goes to central London at the weekend. If there aren't many people around, you won't feel very safe at night.
0: Oh, but the crime rate is much lower here than other areas, and it's a lovely flat, isn't it?
1: Yes. But it's a shame it's not near the river.
0: Ah, but the closer you are to the river, the more expensive the rent is.
1: Yes, I know, but...
0: I'll tell you what, Sue. That building has a roof terrace just 3 floors above the flat you saw. It is only for residents, but if you had time, I could get the key and I could show you a view of the river.
3: Karen and Sue visited the Docklands area of London. What did you think of it?
4: It looks a bit dead. There was no one around.
3: Well, let's take a look at our question. How does Karen help Sue in her search for a new flat?
2: That's one.

0: I might. If you were interested, I could ask my cousin. He's just moved there.
1: I don't think so, but thanks. Now, in part two, Sue and Karen are checking out the area, and Karen compares it to her own neighbourhood.
0: As you watch, think about this question. How would you describe Karen's relationship with the people in her area?
2: Let's get some lunch. I'm starving. Where should we go?
3: If I lived here, I'd know where to go. Come on, let's ask someone. Excuse me?
2: What's wrong with him?
3: Excuse me? We're looking for somewhere to eat.
4: Oh, I don't know. I never eat around here.
2: Not very friendly around here, are they? You know, the more I see of this place, the less I like it.
3: Come on, that's only two people.
2: The only two people in the street, apart from us. And they were both a bit rude.
3: I like this area, though. It's much closer to the centre than where I live now. Mm. If I lived here, I could stay in town after work without that long journey afterwards.
2: Yes. Oh, look, there's a sandwich bar just down the road. Let's go there. Well, that wasn't very good. And very expensive for a sandwich.
3: That flat was lovely. And look, there's some bigger flats available with two bedrooms. Just two blocks from here. Would you be interested in sharing with me?
2: I don't know. There's something very impersonal about the place.
3: What's so great about where you live?
2: Well, if I lived here, I might miss my friendly neighbourhood. And there are some nice local shops and restaurants.
3: But what about the nightlife? You're so near the centre here.
2: I don't go into the centre much for entertainment. And anyway, maybe the area isn't as affordable as you think. Everything seems more expensive here.
5: Evening, Karen.
2: Hi, Jim. How's your back?
5: I went for a massage. But I think it's done more harm than good.
2: Yes, well, you have to be careful when you're working in the garden.
6: Evening, Karen. Have you had a good day?
2: Yeah. I've been to see a flat with a friend over by Canada Water.
6: You're not leaving us, are you?
2: No, I don't think so. It didn't feel as friendly as here. It certainly made me appreciate where I live.
6: How long have you been living here?
2: Oh, about 4 years now.
6: The thing is, the longer you live in a place, the harder it is to leave.
2: Very true. Maybe it's not the most fashionable place to live, but people are so friendly and it feels like a real community.
6: And there are shops really nearby that stay open late.
2: Exactly. Bye, Jen. Oh, hi, Sue. No, I don't think so. I think I've got everything I need here. And anyway, if I lived in a flat, I'd miss the garden, and that's one of the best things about living here.
1: Karen lives in a nice neighbourhood. I'd like to find an area like that.
0: So how would you describe Karen's relationship with the people in her area?
6: Evening, Karen. Have you had a good day?
2: Yeah. I've been to see a flat with a friend over by Canada Water.
6: You're not leaving us, are you?
2: No, I don't think so. It didn't feel as friendly as here.
1: Karen has a friendly relationship with them.
0: It seems much friendlier than the area they visited.
1: Did you notice some of the expressions they use to talk about the area?
2: You know, the more I see of this place, the less I like it.
6: The longer you live in a place, the harder it is to leave.
0: We use a double comparative to show the cause and effect of something.
1: For example, the closer you are to the river, the more expensive the property is.
0: And the further away you are from the city centre, the cheaper the property is. By the way, I never asked you, but why are you moving flat?
1: My area has gone downhill recently. It's not as nice as it used to be,

0: and it's lost that community feel. And there aren't enough leisure facilities.
1: What a pity. Now, we asked some people in the street, what do you like about the place where you live? And what would you like to change?
2: We live in quite a rural area, and it's a village environment. It's, you know, we have neighbourhood watch, and we all look out for one another, so it's quite nice. Everybody knows one another.
3: It's a fantastic community area. There's so much going on, and there's lots to do. I'm very sporty. The countryside is near. There's lots of shops. There's cafes. There's a new cinema coming. And it's just a very friendly, pleasant sort of environment to live in. And it's got history to it. And I love history as well.
4: It's comfortable. Quite decent people. Good facilities. I lived in a village for quite a long period of time. And I live in a town now. I really like having restaurants and pubs and bars, things like that, handy.
3: The one thing probably I don't like is it's got busier and busier over the years, so sometimes it's just getting a little bit too crowded, but it might be to do with age and the fact that I'm getting on a little bit.
2: Well, just recently we've had a few muggings in the village, and that's really sad because that's all come as a bit of a shock to us. So that's sort of put a bit of a dark cloud over things.
5: One bugbear is probably litter. We've got a few fast food restaurants, and the people who buy the fast food don't seem to bother where they actually deposit their rubbish.
6: It's gone downhill a little bit over time, purely from, I think, various local authorities' decisions to take space out to large chains, as it were. So we're losing independent shops.
1: So, a sense of community is very important to people.
0: And having good facilities, like shops and cafes.
1: Did you hear the man say bugbear? That means something that irritates you.
0: Yes. His bugbear was people leaving rubbish in the streets.
1: Well, Samantha, if you need any advice with your flat hunt, let me know. That's all for today. See you next time.
0: Goodbye.
1: Bye-bye.
0: So, where is it that you think I should move to then?
1: You should move to Camberwell.

0: Hi there.
1: Welcome to That's English.
0: Our documentary today is about the best place to live in the UK. A survey, or poll, was commissioned in Britain to find out where people are happiest. They found that the happiest area in Britain is Hart, a district in the south of England. We visit Fleet, the capital of Hart.
1: As you watch, see if you can answer this question. Why are the people in this area so happy?
2: Britain has a long history of taking polls and surveys to gather statistics about its population. As far back as the 11th century, Norman ruler William the Conqueror wanted to learn more about the people who lived in his kingdom. So he commissioned a survey called the Domesday Book to collect information about every man, woman, and child. Today, government and other organisations don't just want to know where people live. They also want to know where they are most happy. And that place, according to two national surveys, is the district of Hart in the southwest English county of Hampshire. The first survey was carried out by the government's Office of National Statistics. Glenn Everett, who was the programme director for the survey, tells us about the survey.
3: When we ask the question about happiness, it's about actually a positive emotion. And Hart itself scored 8 out of 10 as an average, compared to the national average of 7.3. The average score for anxiety was 2.3 in Hart, compared to an overall national average of 3.0.
2: Another study by the Halifax Building Society recently named Hart as the best place to live in Britain for the third year in a row. The survey revealed that people in Hart live longer than usual. The average man is expected to live nearly 83 years, compared with a national average of 79 years, possibly thanks to good health facilities in the area. And people in this area have more money to spend. Residents earn higher wages than in other parts of the UK because it's situated close to London. And the cost of living is lower than in London. Ken Crook is leader of the Hart District Council, the capital of which is Fleet. He tells us why he believes the people of this area are so happy.
4: So we've got a wonderful balance of access to London and the city, but access to the countryside as well, a super balance of life. We've got a wonderful variety of green spaces that are accessible to residents, and residents do use these green spaces extensively, coming here to do bird watching and just enjoying the countryside near the town.
2: Experts and politicians may agree with the survey findings, but do the residents of Hart really feel they're happier than people in other parts of Britain?
5: We like living in Fleet because of the low crime rate. People are friendly. People are always saying hello to you. It's a really nice place to live.
6: A lot of people commute into town, so the unemployment rate's very low. But it's still got a rural feel to it.
7: There's no poverty in the area. There's lots of nice scenery, and it's not overbuilt either. At the moment, there's a lot of building going on, mind you.
2: The Vigil family is originally from Colorado in the United States, although Mrs. Vigil was born in Britain. They've travelled a considerable distance to live in Fleet.
8: I looked a couple of years ago on the internet. I googled the happiest place to live in England, and Fleet came up in a survey, and everything looked really good. Looking on the survey, we heard that the schools were really good here, so that was another reason for us to move here. It was pretty much accurate. We came here, we met everyone, and everyone was really friendly.
9: I have lots of new friends, and I really like them all because they're really friendly.
10: It's one of my favourite places.
8: We love Fleet, we love the people, everyone's really friendly.
1: So that family moved all the way from Colorado to Fleet.
0: Well, it sounds an ideal place to live.
1: Let's look at our question. Why are the people in this area so happy?
5: We like living in Fleet because of the low crime rate.
6: The unemployment rate's very low.
7: There's no poverty in the area. There's lots of nice scenery. And it's not overbuilt either.
8: Everyone was really friendly.
0: So, there's low unemployment, a low crime rate, high life expectancy, no poverty, nice scenery.
1: And everyone's friendly. I'm not surprised they're so happy. It's a very privileged place.
0: And that brings us on to the next section of our programme. We asked our international friends, which is the best place to live in your country and why?
11: If you want to make a lot of money, then you live in Auckland. It's the biggest city. However, in terms of quality of life, you're probably better to live in one of the smaller cities, like Wellington, the capital, or in the countryside, maybe somewhere near the beach or in the mountains.
12: The great thing about America is that it's so big, and there's so many different places you can live. I'm from Los Angeles, and I think that I would say that Los Angeles is the best place to live because of the weather. And you travel west to the sea, east to the mountains, and south to Mexico, and you have everything you need there.
13: I think the best place to live in Jamaica is on the south coast, because a lot of the tourists go to the north coast, but the south coast is this untapped place of beauty and tranquility. And it's a really nice place to live.
14: Well, for me, the best place to live in Scotland is probably Glasgow or Edinburgh, because it's a big city and it's a lot of people and there's more opportunities and stuff like that. But a lot of people would probably quite like the countryside, and there's a lot of that in Scotland, and Loch Lomond and Loch Ness, Aberdeen. There's lots of great countryside there.
15: Well, I'd have to say I'm slightly biased. I'm from Massachusetts, which is in the northeast of the US, and I think it's the best place that you could possibly live in America, because you can get all that the four seasons that America has to offer, from deep snows in the wintertime to 100 degrees Fahrenheit in the summertime.
0: So, some people prefer cities like Wellington or Los Angeles,
1: while others prefer smaller towns or rural areas like Loch Lomond or Loch Ness.
0: Or the untapped south coast of Jamaica. That means it's undiscovered.
1: Yes, it sounds lovely. Now, it's time for That's Britain. Today, Alex visits the city of Manchester.
0: You'll see both the old and the new, including a very popular new museum.
1: And you'll also see some colourful mosaics showing some of Manchester's most famous people.
0: As you watch, answer this question. Why is Manchester such an important city, both historically and today?

0: and welcome to Manchester. I'm standing in Albert Square in front of the Manchester Town Hall, an impressive Victorian building. Now, Manchester is the fastest growing city in Britain with a spectacular history of innovation. It was once said that what Manchester does today, the rest of the world does tomorrow.
1: Manchester is the third most visited city in the UK by foreign visitors, after London and Edinburgh. It's an ever-evolving city, as we can see from its buildings. This is a place where old architecture meets new. One of Manchester's oldest buildings is a library. Cheetham's beautiful interior hasn't changed much over 350 years. I'm with librarian Fergus from Cheetham's Library. Fergus, can you tell us why this library is so significant?
2: It's the oldest library in England, the oldest public library, we might say.
1: So have you had any famous visitors to this library?
2: We've had numerous, really, but Dickens, I suppose, as an author, one of the most famous ones. Benjamin Franklin, who's the American Revolutionary hero. And in the 1840s, Karl Marx and Friedrich Engels visited to do research here.
1: Why is Manchester so important historically?
2: By 1790, it's become the centre of an explosion in industrialisation that eventually covers most of the civilised world. But you can claim that a lot of that began here because of this expanding population, expanding economic activity, and to see what's happening to a completely new class, the working class.
1: Well, Fergus, thank you very much.
0: This is the Northern Quarter. This is Manchester's alternative and artistic scene. The area is full of fashion, music, art, and all things creative. It's a colourful mix of cafes, bars, galleries, and speciality shops.
1: These are some mosaics showing some of Manchester's most loved musicians and sportsmen, like Oasis and Eric Cantona.
0: When it comes to Manchester, you can't help but think of football. Now, the city has two rival clubs, Manchester City and Manchester United, and both teams have a great history. I'm at the National Football Museum in the heart of Manchester. This place is incredible. Let's go and see.
1: There are trophies, football shirts from all the major teams, posters, old football magazines, even the football that England used to win the World Cup in 1966.
0: So I'm here with Paul and Joe, who are both visitors to the museum. Guys, what have you seen today that you've really enjoyed the most?
3: I've enjoyed all the history behind all the football around the museum.
0: Okay, so now it's time for a bit of action on the football pitch. I'll see if I can do this. Okay. Woo! And the crowd is going. I'll see you next time in Chester.
4: Isn't the library beautiful? You know, you can sit at the very table by the window where Marx and Engels used to meet.
5: I'd really like to visit the National Football Museum. I'd love to try that penalty shootout.
4: So, Manchester is clearly one of Britain's major cities. But why is it so important both historically and today?
5: Well, as we heard, the Industrial Revolution began there at the end of the 18th century. It has the oldest public library, a lively art and music scene, and two great football clubs.
4: So it's definitely worth a visit. Right, that's all we've got time for. Look forward to seeing you again soon.
5: Bye.
4: Bye-bye.

one, two, one, two, one, two, one, two, one, two, one, two, one, two, one, two, one, two, one, two, one, two, one, two, one, two, one, two, one, two, one, two, one, two, one, two, one, two, one, two, one, two, one, two, one, two, one, two, one, two, one, two, one, two, one, two, one, two, one, two, one, two, one, two, one, two, one, two, one, two, one, two, one, two, one, two, one, two, one, two, one, two, one, two, one, two, one, two, one, two, one, two, one, two, one, two, one, two, one, two, one, two, one, two, one, two, one, two, one, two, one, two, one, two, one, two, one, two, one, two, one, two, one, two, one, two, one, two, one, two, one, two, one, two, one, two, one, two, one, two, one, two, one, two, one, two, one, two, one, two, one, two, one, two, one, two, one, two, one, two, one, two, one, two, one, two, one, two, one, two, one, two, one, two, one, two, one, two, one, two, one, two, one, two, one, two, one, two, one,